That was Waterloo by ABBA here on Radio Blue Mountains, 89.1 FM. Alright, this next song I have from ABBA, I hope you guys have got your dancing shoes on. This is Dancing Queen, Radio Blue Mountains, 89.1 FM.

That was Mamma Mia by ABBA. Oh, I forgot how catchy that tune was. I forgot how, you know, boppy it was. Take a mental note. Kelly, write it down. Earworms. Blast from the Past. We usually do a theme each week. And, well, one, if you're not listening, why not? You should tune in 2 till 4, Wednesday afternoons. I'm on it with Josh and Jenny. And each week we have a theme. And if you

Yeah, that's a great union song, isn't it? When they jail a man for striking, it's a rich man's country yet. You're listening to Rights, Rorts and Rants on Radio Blue Mountains, brought to you by Blue Mountains Unions and Community. Excuse me, where it is 4:30. And don't forget, as I said, after 5, we're going to be talking about winter magic and the winter solstice in Europe, so that's going to be fun, isn't it? Now, just a couple of things here. Last Saturday in Katoomba, there was a well-attended, about

Get out because I think the free test is going to be on television. It's a competition for you.

Good morning, Winter Magic people. Can you please proceed? Orange and green, red and blue. Thank you.